0: What are y'all talking about?
1: You know what? I don't even care. I need a photo with Drake because my Instagram is weak as fuck.
2: I'm just being real. My shit, look.
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0: do something. Make it better. Cause I better have you naked by the end of this song.
1: Vox 760 AM en Vox
2: 514.